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right at you here on Saturday Morning Sports with the youngest of Charles and Noble. Again, I'll get you up to 11 a.m. Eastern Time. We'll get back into the association coming up here momentarily. I want you all to line up on the phones with this, though. I was just thinking about this because it's 10 a.m. We normally end the show with, you know, our cup of joe to go, right? It's your shot in the arm to get you ready for the weekend, right? I want to do something a little bit different today because I'm thinking about being a bad, bad boy. When I say I'm thinking about being a bad, bad boy, I'm thinking about eating my turkey burgers. I've been on this mad turkey burger kick where I'm putting turkey burgers, putting turkey burgers in a keto wrap with some baby spinach, cheese, ketchup, mustard. I think I'm at a point, man, where instead of eating it later on in the day, I may eat it for breakfast. But then it got me thinking, like, what?

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1: All right, here we go on another Saturday. It is BetMGM Game Day. Alex Gold, Austin Huff with you on Westwood One Sports, hanging out for the next 5 hours, and you guys can always interact with us over on Twitch. Don't forget, if you want to watch the show, Twitch, YouTube, just search BetMGM Tonight. You can find our show streaming right over there. You can also listen on the Odyssey app, Westwood One Sports app, our affiliates across the country, or over on SiriusXM Channel 375. Memorial Day weekend. Hope everybody is off to a nice start so far this weekend, taking some time away and obviously soaking in the importance of the holiday. Maybe you're heading to the lake. We'll find out what everybody's up to here on the show. I was asking the guys behind the scenes as well. But for the next 5 hours, we're locked in to a lot that's going on, not just the NBA postseason, also another great Stanley Cup playoff game last night with, unfortunately for Colorado, they're in a big hole and big trouble right now against the Vegas Golden Knights. But we also saw Carolina lose for the first time, the Hurricanes, in a while. And then we've got some drama happening in the last, 12 to 16 hours or so, Austin, in the NFL around the team in New York. That would be specifically the New York Giants and Jackson Dart. And now Abdul Carter's out here tweeting. It's not what you maybe want in the offseason if you're a Giants fan, but how things go with you. I know you're feeling good right now, but the question is, will you be feeling good, whenever we're going to do it, an hour from now, 2 hours from now? You are a man of your word. You've already paid out part of your bet, and I appreciate the Venmo where your profile photo looked like you were in high school still. That was fun. And I also know that you have to eat a bowl of mustard at some point today on the show.
2: Yeah, that's right. My Orlando Magic, and just failing to close out that series against the Detroit Pistons.

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